dead. 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

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Maybe it's all that I've been through. I'd like to think it's how you lean on my shoulder and how I see myself with you.

Can I hear that one more time? One more time. One more time. Let me see if I can start on beat. One more time.